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0: Country there. That's Josh Ross and Hate How You Look on Taste of Country Nights. 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

I'm always trying to tell the truth. Hey, it's Evan Paul, Taste of Country Nights. Welcome to the show. I got a full hour of new country coming at you, including Morgan Wallen, Kane Brown, Justin Moore. Now, Ella Langley. Turn this one up.

Morgan Wallen's dad said he's most proud of his son's sobriety and the father that he's become to his young son. It just goes to show you, you got to remember, people like Morgan Wallen are just human beings, just like

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Co. Wetzel featuring Jesse Murph and High Road on Taste of Country Nights with Evan Paul. Hang in there with me. On the way next, we'll talk about country music news and what's trending at tasteofcountry.com after Bailey Zimmerman and Chevy Silverado on Taste of Country Nights.

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this and turn this truck around on Taste of Country Nights with Evan Paul. I got a lot coming up for you this hour. I'll tell you how to win a $500 Visa gift.

0: K-Stuff Country Nights, hanging out with Blake Shelton. Was it cool working with Post Malone for Pour Me a Drink? What was that like?
1: Man, that really got me fired up again, honestly, about wanting to make a record and stick my neck back out there again, because, you know, being around Post Malone, I don't know if you've had a chance to interview him or be around him yet, but he's the happiest, most fired up human being I have ever met in my life. I mean, every single second of the day is a party for Post Malone.

0: Vincent Mason. That's called Wish You Well on Taste of Country Nights. A 96-year-old grandma is going viral on TikTok for funeral rules that she has for when she does pass away. And those three rules, she says, she wrote them down. Cry, but not too much. Bertha isn't invited. Dang, what did Bertha do to grandma? And the third rule of a 96-year-old grandma that's going viral for giving her funeral rules, the third rule is get drunk afterward. What a gem of a human. Her name is Grandma Lil, and she's going viral on TikTok. She's 96 years old. She's got over 50 million people checking her out. Good for her.
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0: a lot more ground to cover. You know, I got to the point where we felt really good in arenas and we'd worked our way up to that point. And then we started going to the stadiums, and that's a whole different, you know, different level. But we've been doing the stadiums now since 2005. It's crazy to think about. So in the planning and in the production and in the planning of the set list, I've in my brain, I'm going, okay, how good a shape are you going to have to be in to do this? And it's always, I got to be, you know, the music's one thing.
1: Yeah.

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0: It happened to me over the weekend. It's Kurt and Sam here. 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
0: It happened to me over the weekend. It's Kurt and Sam here. Have you ever crashed a party or like a wedding? Have you ever done that?
1: I may be the lamest person in the world, but no, I have not. You have?
0: I did this past weekend. Yes. If you've done that, let us know on our app. I'll tell you all about it tomorrow morning at 7:30.

0: darling.
1: Mm-hmm. Why is he always calling you darling, though? I mean, for real, every time you talk to him, you're like, darling, what is that? Hey, it's Evan Paul, Taste of Country Nights. Low Cash and Wrong Hearts is on. After this, we'll talk about what's trending in country.

0: 60s. I'm old enough to be his grandfather. Will he be embarrassed to acknowledge me as his dad? I think the most important thing we can do is let them know that they're safe, that they're valued and cared for and loved, and that they're important.
1: I knew I wanted to be adopted by him because of how he taught me to be the person who I am today. And it's coming from a dad that didn't expect to become a dad. 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
0: That was what he needed, and he was what I needed. 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
1: Three countdown. Your three most requested new country songs of the night. Number three.

New country there from Atlas. That's called Devil Ain't Done. Taste of Country Nights with Evan Paul. Trying to spread some good news and some joy for your second shift here. A boy donated $10,000 to support veterans and first responders by selling his artwork. Gunner Caldera presented a $10,000 check to the American Valor Foundation after raising money by selling items featuring his artwork and the message, "You are worth it." The kid's in fourth grade, and he made this happen. $10,000 to support veterans and first

0: responders by selling his artwork. We need more people like you, Gunner, in the world. Thank you for what you do. Hang on, we're coming back. I got Rascal Flatts' Life is a Highway kicking us off next on Taste of Country Nights.
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0: It happened to me over the weekend. It's Kurt and Sam here. Have you ever crashed a party or like a wedding? Have you ever done that?
1: I may be the lamest person in the world, but no, I have not. You have?
0: I did this past weekend.
2: Yes.
0: If you've done that, let us know on our app. I'll tell you all about it tomorrow morning at 7:30.

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Check this one out. Lauren Elena featuring Chase Matthew. Lauren told me this was her husband's favorite song of all people. It's called All My Exes.

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Brett Allen on Lone Star 99.5. Josh Turner is bringing his This Country Music Thing tour to Buddy Holly Hall, May 21st. Of course, we've got your tickets, plus

Eric Church had a rough start, but ended up giving one of the best commencement speeches ever. I'll tell you more about that after Dylan Scott. Here's what he'll never have on the Third Shift.

0: Morgan Wallen, Hardy, and one of the best commencement speech givers I've ever heard, Eric Church with MacArthur on the third shift. Eric Church was given the commencement speech at North Carolina Chapel Hill over the weekend. And if you haven't got a chance to listen to it, plenty worth the time. But unfortunately, it didn't really start out well. They couldn't hear him.
1: I want to say that I grew up, as was mentioned. Oh, they can't hear me? Okay. You got me now? All right. Should I juggle or what do you mean to do?
0: Talk about an awkward moment. He sat there and strung the guitar. I mean, if anybody had control, though, it was him. He's dealt with that kind of stuff before. And he went on to give one of the most incredible speeches I've ever heard. He compared life to the strings on a guitar. If you haven't had a chance, it's on YouTube. You can see the whole thing. Just look up North Carolina 2026 commencement speech.
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5: Lane's weather forecast on this Saturday. The temperatures are about 92 degrees for the afternoon. They went southwest and occasionally breezy, but overall, full sunshine. So make sure you're wearing the sunscreen as temperatures will drop close to 60 degrees. And then a windy Sunday on the way with high temperature near 80. Introducing the new Sonic Refreshers from the KMAX Storm Team. I'm meteorologist Ron Arbitz.
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your number one for New Country. I'm Brett Allen. We got a big day today, and then tomorrow, NFL fans, man, excited. The NFL going to release their 2026-2027 schedule now. It's not supposed to come out until a little bit later. Don't believe the leaks you're going to see.

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taking you through the late nights on the third shift. I'm Brett Allen playing the big hitters, man. I got all the big names coming up. Luke Bryan, Ella Langley, and the newest coach on The Voice. They got another country coach coming back. I'll tell you about that after Jason Aldean. Here's Girl Like You. Love how you-

Hey, it's Brett Allen on Lone Star 99.5. How'd you like to meet Josh Turner? He's going to hit the Buddy Holly stage coming up on May 21st with Abby Cohn. Lone Star has your free tickets and the hookup to go backstage for a meet and greet.

There's a box of greasy parts sitting in the trunk of that 65. Still waiting on you and your grandpa.

all alone one Sunday morning with this song stuck in my head. And in that moment, something or someone spoke to me. They said there was still a verse that needed to be written for this song. And to get up and write it down. There's a book that's sitting in your house somewhere that could use some dusting off. There's a man who died for all our sins.

0: heard that stress and anxiety are bad for you, and evidently together they are, but a different kind of anxiety might actually be good for you. It's the Third Shift. I'm Brett Allen. They did a study that showed certain types of anxiety can actually help you live longer. The first is the unhealthy type, the one that's tied to stress and mood swings and poor mental health. But then there's another one described as, they're calling it emotional reactivity and internal stability. They call it ERIS. It means, you know, being cautious and anxious without the emotional instability. Folks with ERIS, E-R-I-S, had a 35% lower risk of death over 15 years. So, yeah, if you're anxious about being anxious, maybe your anxiety is actually helping you out.
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5: The Lubbock Top Lanes weather forecast on this Saturday. The temperatures are about 92 degrees for the afternoon. They went southwest and occasionally breezy, but overall, cool sunshine, so make sure you're wearing the sunscreen, as temperatures will drop close to 60 degrees, and then a windy Sunday on the way with high temperature near 80. Introducing the new Sonic Refreshers from the KMAX Storm Team, meteorologist Ron Arbitz.
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Langley once called the song You Look Like You Love Me the song that just keeps giving because it kept winning her awards, but this is another one of those songs for her. 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From Ella Langley, here's Choosing Texas.

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If you're sending your kid to kindergarten in the fall, something you're going to definitely need to do this summer is potty train them. Some schools are complaining kids are showing up for kindergarten and haven't been potty trained yet. 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

It's the third shift. I'm Brett Allen, and it is time for New After Two, where we give you a bunch of brand new stuff all in a row. Six brand new songs lined up back to back. Got new stuff coming up from the band Perry. Here's Drew Baldridge and

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Josh Turner is back in Lubbock on May 21st. 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

got a message from Eleanor on our app saying how much she loves this new one from Josh Ross. Well, let's get it in for you, Eleanor. Here's Hate How You Look on the Third Shift.

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Yeehaw! 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Yeah! 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

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I got Morgan Wallen coming up. Also, Ella Langley. I'm Brett Allen with Trey Pendley. 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

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It's Brett Allen on Lone Star 99.5. 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

0: does feel like these days it's harder and harder to agree with somebody, but we can all agree that people who steal things suck, right? Can we agree on that? It's Jason Aldean with Don't Tell on Me on the Third Shift. I'm Brett Allen. The cost of gas going up has an impact on everything, right? It's impacting goods, it's impacting services, and now people are finding that they're going to have to repair their cars because of the cost of gas, because other people have decided to start stealing it from cars. They're drilling into gas tanks in order to get the gas from the car. And as one victim explains, you know, you'd be better off just asking the person if they would give your gas over, because it costs them more to repair the gas tank.
1: You stole 5 gallons of gas times five, that's $25. But in reality, that cost me $2,500.
0: It's the highest form of entitlement, right? When you steal from somebody else, if you didn't earn it, don't take it.
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6: The Love and Chop Lanes weather forecast on this Saturday. The temperatures are about 92 degrees for the afternoon. The wind southwest and occasionally breezy, but overall, full sunshine, so make sure you're wearing the sunscreen, as temperatures will drop close to 60 degrees, and then a windy Sunday on the way with high temperature near 80. Introducing the new Sonic Refreshers. For the KMAX Storm Team, I'm meteorologist Ron Arberts.
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the station sending you to go see Morgan Wallen in Chicago. More codes coming up today. 5 of them to give out. First one's at 8:20. I got useless trivia coming up in just minutes. Here's Chris Stapleton.

Time for a little useless trivia for you. Here's your question. You can do this in every state except South Carolina. What is it? You think you got a guess? Let me know what you think it is through our app, or, you know, you can just play with your friends. I'll come back with the right answer next. Here's Morgan Wallen.

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0: in every state except South Carolina. It's tonight's useless trivia question. Do you think you know what it is? Did you get it right with your friends? The answer is buying a lottery ticket from a vending machine. Every state except South Carolina.
1: It was down some street we couldn't even pronounce. We were stuck in the middle, loving every ounce. Tequila was cheap, but the flow we were feeling was real. Neither one of us looking for three little words, unless those three words were do not disturb. Checkout was supposed to be noon, but we slept until three.

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halfway through the week and more than halfway through the third shift. I'm Brad Allen, and we're going to bring you to the finish line in no time. Morning show will be here soon, but we got more in today's country to get to first. Kenny Chesney's on the way. Kane Brown. Here's Jason Aldean. We'll take a little ride.

Hey, it's Brett Allen on Lone Star 99.5. Josh Turner is bringing his This Country Music Thing tour to Buddy Holly Hall, May 21st. Of course, we've got your tickets plus exclusive passes to meet Josh in person. How cool would that be? Enter now inside the Lone Star app.

Kane Brown getting a little bit of flack because he was asked about his Mount Rushmore of country music. He said George Strait, Morgan Wallen, Shania Twain. He said

0: Matt Cooper, there's highs and lows on the third shift. I'm Brett Allen. A list of the most popular songs being played on jukeboxes is pretty important, right? That tells you what people are actually choosing when they're out having fun. And it's a good sign for Ella Langley that her song Choosin' Texas is the most played song on TouchTune jukeboxes this far. Morgan Wallen had two songs on that list. Bad Bunny had one. Olivia Dean had one. But yeah, Ella Langley, the most played song on TouchTune jukeboxes. That's amazing. She's coming up next. I've got her latest song, Be Her, on the way on the third shift.
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6: The lovely Tom Lane's weather forecast on this Saturday. The temperatures are about 92 degrees for the afternoon. And then went southwest and occasionally breezy, but overall, full sunshine. So make sure you're wearing the sunscreen, as temperatures will drop close to 60 degrees, and then a windy Sunday on the way with high temperature near 80. Introducing the new Sonic Refreshers from the KMAX Storm Team. I'm meteorologist Ron Arberts.
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0: If you've got someone who's graduating from college this year, you really should have them watch Eric Church's commencement speech from the University of North Carolina, Chapel Hill. You can look it up on YouTube. One of the best commencement speeches I've ever seen. Here's Eric Church, Tim McGraw, Morgan Wallen, and Hardy.
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1: Woo-hoo! And he's not coming alone. He is bringing Abby Cohn along for a huge night of country hits in Lubbock.
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6: The Lubbock South Plains weather forecast is temperatures on this Tuesday reaching for a high of 94 degrees under a sunny sky across the South Plains. And this is going to be a hot week, especially at the beginning. 96 degrees by Wednesday afternoon. The morning

lows in the mid-60s, still 94 degrees by Thursday. The weather is brought to you by Sonic and the new Sonic Refreshers. From the KMAX Storm Team, I'm meteorologist Ron Roberts.

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0: It happened to me over the weekend. It's Kurt and Sam here. Have you ever crashed a party or like a wedding? Have you ever done that?
1: I may be the lamest person in the world, but no, I have not. You have?
0: I did this past weekend. Yes. If you've done that, let us know on our app. I'll tell you all about it tomorrow morning at 7:30.

blasting through your speakers like the Kool-Aid cartoon man. 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

0: All right, everybody. Hey, we made it to hump day already. Woo-hoo. From here on out, the rest of the week, it's downhill, baby. Nothing but blue skies. Nothing but easy living.
1: All right.
0: I hope that's the case anyway. It's Kurt and Sam getting you rolling. On the way, we have the Morgan Wallen in the Windy City Experience with Ella Langley. If you want to see his Still the Problem tour, we got your chance to win

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1: You know, from the brick roads of Tech Terrace to the hustle of Milwaukee Avenue,
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0: into a game.
1: Everything has to be a contest.
0: Everything.
1: Hey, you won. Congratulations. Another winner right there. It's Kurt and Sam.
0: It makes me feel smart, I think.
1: It's Wednesday. We have this story on our app. It's kind of interesting. Brad is giving you access to unreleased and unfinished tracks of his. Something he's calling Tackle Box. It's kind of a look back, a treasure trove of over his 30-year country music career. And he's got a bunch of stuff in there, some unfinished stuff, some finished things you haven't heard before, some things that he kind of partially worked on. And then there's some new music as well, like this one. This is a brand new song. It's called Fallen. So this will be from his new album. Take a listen. Here's a little snippet.

0: that very traditional country sound to it there. So
1: it does sound older. Like, who is in it with him?
0: I think it might just be him singing with himself. Like, they do that, they do an extra track, and you can, I think, I don't, it doesn't say who, if that is a collab with somebody.
1: It sounded like
0: or not.
1: A woman was in there with him.
0: But they say that, so this is one of those, we don't, like, did he write that like 20 years ago? Did
1: right.
0: he write it 30 years ago? We don't know exactly. He says he's calling it Tackle Box. He said because it's a box full of hooks, country music lyrics, and all sorts of stuff. More details are coming soon, but he says he sees the project as kind of never ending. He said it's almost like the fans have a direct link to my playlist that never ends.
1: Wow,
0: so I guess he'll just keep adding stuff in there. And Brad Paisley, who knew? I want to check you for ticks.
1: I think of all the songs he had. He had about gone fishing or whatever.
0: Yeah, I'm gonna miss her. That's kind of what that sounded like, actually. Yeah,
1: it just that. I, when you said it's called Tackle Box, I was like, gosh, this guy likes to fish.
0: Right.
1: You know?
0: Yeah.
1: Just and then, like, tell me you like to fish without telling me you like to fish.
0: Yeah. And think back to some of his other big ones there, like, you know, So Much Cooler Online, which came out probably 25 years ago, whatever it was. I'm sure if we played that back now, the lyrics must be horribly outdated.
1: Probably.
0: Because it was the early days of the internet. So anyway, Brad Paisley, good to see you there. Tackle Box is what it's called, and we've got more details on that right there on our app.
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0: Absolutely. 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

homes in days like these. Here on this hump day, it's Kurt and Sam getting you rolling. And on the way, would you like to go to Chicago

0: month, and one of my good friends is bringing a platonic guy friend as her date. She's single.
1: Okay.
0: I know him. He's a nice guy, but every wedding I've seen him at, he gets super drunk and turns into, quote, that guy, on the dance floor. My fiance and I really don't want any big drunken scenes at our wedding, but I also feel super awkward telling my friend she can't bring him.
1: Yeah.
0: So what do I do?
1: Wow. Okay, that is kind of a toughy one. Hey, hit us up on our app, by the way, if you got a suggestion or if you have any thoughts on this. My first thought is I'm like, well, I think you just kind of have to
0: absolutely
1: suck it up, right? You can't tell her not to bring
0: him. It's him. Yeah. I think that's okay, right? You just got to be like, hey, come on, you've seen him at weddings. I know he's a good time. He's too good of a time, if you know what I'm saying. He drinks too much, so, and then he causes a scene.
1: But you're saying she should
0: tell her friend,
1: no, you can't bring him?
0: Yeah.
1: See, I was thinking, I'm like, well, can you really tell people who they can bring? Don't you just have to kind of suck it up?
0: I mean, if it's a good friend, she'll understand. I think so.
1: Oh, boy.
0: Unfortunately, you kind of set yourself up for failure when you say so-and-so plus your guest or whatever.
1: Yeah,
0: you're plus one. You're giving them that option to bring whoever they want. But when it's somebody like that, that you know, and you're both friends with, and that's probably why the friend is bringing him, because he knows the bride, at least it's not some stranger. Because is that worse? You never know.
1: Well, that's worse for whomever the stranger is. Because that's no fun to be sitting there as the plus one, especially if you're not dating this other woman. You're just there just as a friend, and you know nobody else at the wedding. That's kind of, I could see that being
0: that stranger is
1: too.
0: Probably going to get drunk and become that guy as well. So, I mean, it's kind of a lose-lose situation,
1: I see why
0: right?
1: It happens now, yeah. But I mean, okay, now that I think about it, though, my first thought was like, well, you just have to kind of suck it up, right? You can't tell her not to bring him, but they're not actually, it would be different if they were dating.
0: Right.
1: If they were a thing, then you're kind of stuck, right? But if this is just a guy, just a friend.
0: She's just trying to have somebody with her.
1: Just to fill the plus one. Yeah. Why don't you fill it with somebody else?
0: Or
1: somebody
0: who's not gonna do it. Just come by yourself. You know what I mean?
1: But that, you don't want to just be sitting there by yourself, right? I understand
0: if it's a good friend, if they've been friends for a while, they probably have other mutual friends that they can hang out with, you know?
1: Yeah.
0: So, but maybe not. Who knows? Maybe it's a very small wedding.
1: I
0: just need somebody to be there with me to have some fun.
1: Yeah. And I see, especially if you're going to, you know, if you're not sitting up with the bridal party, you know, typically they've got the table, right?
0: Yes.
1: Where everybody sits. Now, if you're just out there at a table and you're by yourself, I could see where you wouldn't want that. So you want at least somebody else to be there with you.
0: Yeah, but you don't want to be babysitting that
1: see that. You don't want that either. So, wow, okay, all right.
0: It's just kind of a lose-lose situation for you, Ashley. Oh, my God.
1: I've walked myself all the way around this and come right back to I don't know. So what do you say? Let us know. What should Ashley do?
0: She could definitely have a conversation with her friend and be like, I'm worried about him causing a drunken scene. You know how he is.
1: Yeah.
0: This is awkward, but please, what would you do?
1: Yeah,
0: what I mean?
1: Right. Okay. This is making me uneasy, and I have nothing to do with it. So, all right. What would you do? Let us know on our app.

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1: We have your tickets plus exclusive passes to meet Josh in person.
0: He has the lowest voice in country music, yes. 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

0: You know, we were talking earlier this morning about a message we got from, it was Ashley, right?
1: Uh-huh.
0: Who is getting married, and she does not want her friend who's in the wedding. Is that right?
1: She's not in the wedding. Okay, she's just a good friend. It sounds like she's having a smaller-ish wedding.
0: Okay.
1: So her friend is coming to the wedding and decided to bring a date that is a mutual friend, but also, her words, that guy that drinks a little bit too much and makes the scene all the time.
0: And so Ashley would rather this guy not be
1: correct
0: at the wedding. So we're wondering, what should she do there? Now, speaking of weddings, have you ever crashed a wedding? It's Kurt and Sam here.
1: That's basically what that guy does,
0: right?
1: What
0: this guy, well, I mean, he was invited if he's her plus one. I guess that, you know, he's not crashing it per se. But have you ever done that? It's interesting. Now, we crashed, not a wedding, but we crashed a 50th birthday party over the weekend.
1: What?
0: We had some friends came down to the house, and we went out and played pickleball. And then when we were done, we're like, we need to go get some liquid refreshment and some food.
1: Oh, sure. Of course.
0: So we hopped on. I don't want to say what place it is because I don't want to horribly embarrass whose party we crashed. But we were going to sit out on the patio, and we walk out there, and we notice there's a ton of people. And then we noticed there's all these signs like happy 50th birthday. And so I checked, I went in, checked with the bartender. He's like, well, it's Ted's party, actually. He'd probably let you there if you could find a spot. So we did. We found
1: what,
0: a spot.
1: What, did they reserve the whole patio?
0: They had the whole patio reserved, yeah.
1: You just found a table anyways.
0: And we didn't realize at first. We just sneaked in there, grabbed a table.
1: Yep.
0: Like one of the last tables. It was at the very end. So it was
1: like
0: we were right
1: smack
0: in the
1: dab
0: middle
1: in the middle of the party.
0: We were right in the middle, but and then he actually came by and like gave us a couple of free beers.
1: Oh my gosh.
0: Yeah. So, and we were there when it was a surprise party. So we got there when Amy showed up and we're like singing and hey, congrats.
1: Amy's the birthday girl?
0: Yeah, she was the birthday girl, yeah. So it got me thinking of
1: how do you know Amy?
0: Yeah, right. That's exactly it. I was wondering. So have you ever crashed a party like that? Now, we actually, you know, we came clean to Ted, her husband. But have you done that? Let us know on our app. Becky's hanging out with us this morning. Have you crashed a party, Becky?
2: Maybe.
1: Do I want to admit to this, she says?
0: Because I did. I did over the weekend. So what was the party that you guys crashed?
2: It would have been, you know, this is kind of dating me a little bit, but back in the olden days, as I call it, which would be the 70s.
1: Oh, wow.
2: I crashed any party. And nobody cared. I mean, like, you go in, it didn't matter whether you were invited or not. It's like, everybody's welcome.
1: What kind of parties? Just any kind of party?
2: Yeah, I can't divulge that on the radio.
1: I think I'm living during the wrong time.
0: They're not going to

0: Remember?
1: I know. You
0: come
1: don't
0: on.
1: Need the free-for-all.
0: Yeah.
2: Oh my gosh.
0: There you go. The key is to blend in and have a cover story right. ready to go.
2: Well, I think you're okay because the statute of limitation is long.
0: Well, now, yes. Exactly. So have you crashed a party? Let us know. Hit us up on the app and tell us your crashing the party story.
2: I don't think I've ever done that. I would be way too anxious. I would walk in and be like, I do not belong here. I do not belong here. I do not belong here. And I just, I'm not like necessary. I'm not a very like incognito person like ever. I'm tall and broad and just big old Amazon woman coming in and crashing a party. People would notice. I feel like.
0: We were able to pull it off. So, all right, let us know. Give us your crash to party story on our app.
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0: Listeners, on this Wednesday at 94 degrees under a mostly sunny sky. We're going to have plentiful sunshine, wear the sunscreen, and take some heat breaks because the temperatures will remain into the upper 90s into Thursday. Friday's temperatures close to 100 degrees. Weather is brought to you by Sonic and the new Sonic Refresher. From the KMAX Storm Team, meteorologist Ron Roberts.
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News with Kurt and Sam in the morning on this hump day. We're talking about times that you crashed a party. Maybe it was a wedding party. Maybe it was a birthday party. Have you done that? Let us know on our app. We'll get to more coming up next.

0: Talking about times that you crashed a party.
1: Maybe you guys are way cooler than me.
0: Maybe it was a birthday party, so you show up, you weren't invited, but you just kind of worm your way in and just enjoy what's going on. Now, I will say, because this happened to us over the weekend, it was a birthday party, and the guy that was organizing it gave us a couple of free drinks, which was very nice of him, and we took advantage of that. Then they brought out the birthday cake, and we're all like, should we go grab a piece of cake? We did not. We did not do that. So,
1: oh, my God.
0: Have you ever crashed a party?
1: So brave of you.
0: Yeah.
1: Hold on, Amy, let's get a picture together. Happy birthday.
0: Well, like I said,
1: you don't look a day over 39.
0: We owned up to Ted, who was organizing the party. And he came by and said, yeah, it's great. No fun. Have a great time. And, you know, like I said, gave us a couple of free beers. Then they were taking a picture. And so my wife, Katie, went over. She's like, do you need some? I can take the picture if you want. Yeah. And they already had somebody lined up ready to do it. But so we were officially cleared.
1: Yeah.
0: At that point. But have you ever crashed a party? Let us know on our app. Also on the app today, we've got the code. You could crash this party. The Morgan Wallen Still the Problem Tour in Chicago, June 20th. We have that coming up at 8:20 today. Amber is with us. Have you crashed a party, Amber?
2: Yeah.
0: You did? Okay, what's the story? What did you crash?
2: We were at a family's wedding, and that wedding was not very fun. And in the same hotel, there was another wedding, so we went to that one.
1: We're already dressed for it. We might as well.
0: Did anybody catch you or notice, like, hey, we don't know who these people are?
2: Nope.
1: By the time that you go over there, I'm sure everybody is already having a good time and not realizing that you just showed up. And who knows? You could just be a friend from college.
0: Exactly.
1: Or, you know.
0: Yeah. That's the thing. So we ended up crashing Amy's 50th birthday party over the weekend. And so we were all like, do we make up stories? Like, you remember we had freshman history together,
1: yeah,
0: Amy?
1: Remember
0: that? Yeah. Right? Remember? don't you remember me?
1: But nobody noticed you.
0: No. And we got the approval. Ted, who was throwing the party, gave us the A-OK. We were okay to stay. And then he gave us a couple of free beers,
1: too.
0: So, yeah, not bad.
1: Pays to crash, then,
0: sounds
1: like. Yeah,
0: exactly. So have you done that? I mean, if it's a really small wedding, good luck.
1: Yeah, right.
0: Because then they're going to notice you. But
1: we
0: if it's
1: actually
0: a bigger
1: got a
0: party,
1: message from Jason. Sorry, I was going to say. You know, because he did the exact same thing that Amber did. He said he once crashed a wedding reception that was happening across the hall from the one I was actually attending. A buddy and I thought it would be funny to hit the dance floor with all the older aunts for a few minutes. Pretty sure it stopped being funny when the bride pointed at us.
0: Oh, boy.
1: And yelled, who the F, I'm sure she used a different word, are those guys?
0: Immediately
1: went back to our own wedding before somebody's uncle decided to fight us.
0: If
1: the bride sees you, are done.
0: Yep, that's not good. No, you want to blend in is what you want to do there. You just want to kind of go on the outskirts. And luckily, at like the party we crashed, there wasn't any dancing yet. There was music. Amy was making her way around. She didn't get to our table. Then we're like, okay, maybe we should leave. Even though Ted was gracious and, you know, said we didn't have a problem being there. But
1: oh, my gosh.
0: Yeah,
1: could you imagine all of a sudden they break out the karaoke machine? And
0: yeah,
1: oh,
0: right.
1: Yeah.
0: Exactly. You're up there giving a speech.
1: Yep.
0: Okay. I gotta watch Wedding Crashers now is what I gotta
1: yes.
0: do. I gotta totally watch that. All right, let us know if you've done that. Hit us up on the app.
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0: Well, you know, life is filled with decisions. No matter how hard we may try to avoid them, and I am not a good decision maker myself, so I am a prime avoider myself. But one way we can prepare is by knowing what these big decisions are in advance. And we have a whole list here of the most important decisions you will have to make in your life.
1: Okay.
0: Not to add a little extra importance to this segment, but...
1: Are you talking like where you're going to go to college or what you're going to do post-high school?
0: Those are all in there, yes.
1: Okay.
0: It's Kurt and Sam here.
1: Who you're going to marry.
0: That's one. This is from Your Tango, and they say that these are the biggest decisions that will be tossed at you throughout the course of your life. Everybody's path looks a little different, but there are certain choices almost everybody faces at some point. These are the 11 choices.
1: See if
0: you
1: 11.
0: See if you face these. You have to commit to making a big decision. Could be where you're going to school. Could be what you're going to do after graduation. That's just very
1: broad.
0: Yes. Number two is you will have to choose yourself, choose your growth, and put your well-being first.
1: Oh, yes.
0: Okay?
1: Yeah.
0: I don't know that I've done that.
1: Really?
0: Number three.
1: You've never had to choose yourself over somebody else or making plans with somebody else. You're like, nope. You suck up too much energy. I'm not going to do that.
0: I guess. Yeah, I didn't quite understand what they were getting at there. But I guess, okay, that makes sense. Three is you have to define your core values.
1: Uh-huh.
0: I don't know that I've actually done that explicitly. I guess you do based on, you know...
1: Yes.
0: I guess.
1: Yes. I know exactly, like, this type of situation. That is, like... politics, right?
0: Oh, well, yes.
1: Yeah. I'm like deciding what's most important to you.
0: Okay. Yeah. Not going there.
1: Yeah.
0: But you have to determine what gives your life purpose.
1: Yep.
0: Okay. You have to choose a life partner, hopefully wisely. You have to decide with that partner whether you want children. You have to choose who you will have children with. Those seem like that's kind of
1: the same
0: question.
1: Wait a second. Did we not just say who's our life partner? Okay.
0: Well, what if your life partner
1: is
0: not
1: who
0: you're...
1: Is he the life partner I'm going to have the kids with?
0: I don't know.
1: Or am I choosing someone else?
0: This makes it sound like you could interchange them. I don't know. Number eight is you have to decide how closely you will commit to another person.
1: I get that. It's how close you want the relationship to be.
0: Oh, okay. All right.
1: That can be friends, coworkers, right? Like... are we friends?
0: Oh, okay.
1: Or are we like, hey, how's the weather? Okay. Is this weather is pretty great? You know, like those kind of friends.
0: Okay. I see. All right. Nine is you have to decide which mindset to live by.
1: Yep. Are you negative or positive? Is the glass half full or half empty? What is wrong with you? You're like, what does that mean?
0: I don't know
1: what
0: any
1: does
0: of these.
1: This mean?
0: Yeah, you've enlightened all of these. I had no idea what half these meant. 10 is you have to choose your career and your financial priorities. Yes. Okay. Some of us have done a better job of that than others.
1: Yes.
0: And 11 is you have to decide what daily life looks like for you and the community you want.
1: Yeah.
0: Sometimes I think that, sometimes not making a decision on one of those things
1: is the best decision.
0: Well, it's making the decision for you, right? Yeah. Even if you don't make the decision, you're making the decision.
1: Yeah. My environment looks like a lot of dogs.
0: Same.
1: A lot of peace and some warm weather.
0: Okay.
1: I can choose that, right?
0: Yeah. Well, theoretically, you could choose all of these things, right? So, okay. I don't know. What of those have you faced all of those? I don't know. I guess.
1: Think so.
0: I don't know.
1: I think I'm getting to that point.
0: I think
1: every single one I've had. Yeah.
0: I've probably avoided most of them because that's how I go through life is with my head
1: I've
0: in the sand.
1: I've probably read too many self-help books.
0: All right. What do you think? Have you faced those 11 decisions? Let us know on our app. Here's a decision you don't have to face. You're just going to do this. Enter the code to see Morgan Wallen in Chicago. We got that coming up at 8:20.

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1: And we want to send you to Buddy Holly Hall with a pair of tickets and, get this, meet and greet passes.

0: So it's been a hot minute since this artist released some new music. He used to be everywhere in country. He and Carrie Underwood hosted the CMA Awards for years.
1: I know who you're talking about.
0: Brad Paisley.
1: Yes.
0: There you go. But he's out with brand new music.
1: Sorry, I don't know why I'm so competitive that I turn everything into a game.
0: Everything has to be a contest.
1: Everything.
0: Hey, you won. Congratulations. Another winner right there. It's Kurt
1: and
0: Sam.
1: It makes me feel smart, I think.
0: It's Wednesday. We have this story on our app. It's kind of interesting. Brad is giving you access to unreleased and unfinished tracks of his. Something he's calling Tackle Box. It's kind of a look back at a treasure trove of over his 30-year country music career, and he's got a bunch of stuff in there, some unfinished stuff, some finished things you haven't heard before, some things that he kind of partially worked on, and then there's some new music as well, like this one. This is a brand new song. It's called Fallen, so this will be from his new album. Take a listen. Here's a little snippet.

0: got that very traditional country sound to it there. So
1: it does sound older. Like, who was in it with him?
0: It doesn't say. Yeah, I think it might just be him singing with himself. Like, they do that. They do an extra track, and it doesn't say who, if that is a collab with somebody.
1: Sounded like
0: or not.
1: A woman was in there with him.
0: But they say that. So this is one of those we don't like. Did he write that like 20 years ago?
1: Right.
0: Did he write it 30 years ago? We don't know exactly. He says he's calling it Tackle Box. He said because it's a box full of hooks, country music lyrics, and all sorts of stuff. More details are coming soon, but he says he sees the project as kind of never ending. He said it's almost like the fans have a direct link to my playlist that never ends.
1: Wow,
0: so I guess he'll just keep adding stuff in there. And Brad Paisley, who knew? I want to check you for ticks. I mean, think of all the songs he had
1: about gone fishing or whatever.
0: Yeah, I'm gonna miss her. That's kind of what that sounded like, actually. Yeah,
1: it just that. When you said it's called Tackle Box, I was like, gosh, this guy likes to fish.
0: Right.
1: You know?
0: Yeah.
1: Tell me you like to fish without telling me you like to fish.
0: Yeah. And think back to some of his other big ones there, like, you know, So Much Cooler Online, which came out probably like 25 years ago, whatever it was. I sure if we played that back now, the lyrics must be horribly outdated.
1: Probably.
0: Because it was the early days of the internet. So anyway, Brad Paisley, good to see you there. Tackle Box is what it's called, and we've got more details on that right there on our app. It's Lone Star 99.5, and Josh Turner is bringing his This Country Music Thing tour to the Buddy Holly Hall on Thursday, May 21st.
1: Woo-hoo! And he's not coming alone. He is bringing Abby Cohn along for a huge night of country hits in Lubbock.
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0: What was I thinking? Man, Dirks, I hear you. I say that often. What was I thinking there?
1: Why was I not thinking?
0: I wasn't thinking at all.
1: Right.
0: It's Kurt and Sam here. I do know this. We have this trip to Chicago. Morgan Wallen in the Windy City is still the problem tour. One of the biggest tours out there this summer. And Ella Langley, one of the biggest artists right now. She's going to be there that date. It's all courtesy of Big Loud Records. We'll take care of everything. We'll send you there. You get tickets to the show. And all you have to do is enter these three digits on our app to win.
1: It's time. I wasn't even paying attention.
0: It is.
1: It's 7:54. I'm like, what time is it this morning? Oh, yes, it's time for that morning code.
0: Time flies when you're having fun.
1: 7:54 is your first morning code of the day.
0: Enter that one right now. And, of course, we'll have more codes coming up throughout the day. The next one is up at 10:20. Good luck.

0: So this is the segment that has just been nominated for a Radio of the Year Segment of the Year award.
1: What?
0: And I'm totally just making that up on the spur of the moment.
1: That would have been so cool.
0: It's the Segment of the Year Awards. Hey!
1: Yay!
0: Yeah, there we are.
1: I like it.
0: We're a legend in our own mind. It's Kurt and Sam here. And yes, Num Num or Nah Nah, where we rate the new foods that are coming to store shelves and restaurants around the country. What do we have today there, Samantha?
1: We have some new Oreos.
0: Oh.
1: Yes, they're launching a new cookie. Well, they have launched, I should say, a new cookie that mimics the cozy charm of a diner dessert. The apple pie and vanilla ice cream flavored cookies.
0: Oh, that does sound good.
1: Available now.
0: That sounds good.
1: Yum.
0: Now, that can't be with the chocolate wafer, though. Doesn't that have to be with, that would have to be like the white
1: no,
0: vanilla
1: yeah, they
0: wafer?
1: Probably yeah. have a more of like an apple flavored wafer with the vanilla frosting inside.
0: Wow, they're going totally on mixing it up here. Wow, okay, well, I'll go Num Num on that, sure.
1: All right, so your favorite budget food, ramen noodles, teamed up with Kraft macaroni and cheese.
0: Oh,
1: they've created a new flavor.
0: Yes.
1: Kraft mac and cheese chicken ramen.
0: Oh, man. Yes. Num Num. Num Num.
1: Num Num.
0: Why did it take so long to get those two things together?
1: Oh, I love it.
0: Those were like, you know, when you're struggling right out of college and you're on your own and you got no money. That was pretty much what I survived on right there. Those two things right there.
1: Absolutely.
0: And now they're together. It's perfect.
1: So Betty Crocker is introducing a new BizQuick product. BizQuick Cinnamon Toast Crunch Pancake and Baking Mix.
0: Oh, wow. Another Num Num.
1: I know, right?
0: Right. Oh, man.
1: This is the brand's first new mix in 6 years.
0: Wow.
1: Isn't that crazy?
0: Yeah.
1: So you can use it for pancakes, waffles, muffins, and cookies. It incorporates real cinnamon. Yum, yum, yum, yum, yum.
0: Yeah, right. Num
1: all
0: Num
1: across the board.
0: All day, right?
1: Cinnamon Toast Crunch, my favorite. Pancakes and waffles, my favorite. Put them together, and you have made a very happy person
0: again,
1: over here.
0: Why did it take so long to come up with that?
1: Exactly. So Buzz Balls, do you ever drink those?
0: I see them,
1: and
0: every time I see one, I'm like, those look like they would be very fun. Like if we're going out on the boat or you're spending a day out on the water and, you know, I don't have a boat, so that I have not ever bought one, but they always look fun to me.
1: I think the alcohol content is pretty high on them, if I'm remembering correctly. But
0: well,
1: I'd have to look.
0: Buzz Balls for nothing.
1: Well, they're releasing a new line of soccer balls. Obviously, for the upcoming World Cup. And they have
0: eight new
1: flavors, including goal melon. I think I have to say it that way because there's like so many A's in there. A citrus and melon blend intended as a general tribute to the sport.
0: Okay.
1: They got flags and freedom, a combination of orange and pineapple representing the United States. They have Fuego Tamarita, which is watermelon with a spicy kick honoring Mexico. Pip Pip Punch, a flavor profile reminiscent of English culture and cuisine. Schmashatina, I think that's how you say it, an Argentinian flavored, inspired, mix featuring melon flavor with a peppery bite. Ooh. Sol Siesta, it's a fruity option similar to sweet sangria inspired by Spain.
0: Spain, right.
1: I love sangrias. Yeah. I don't know how to say this one. Cape Crush. C-A-I-P-I.
0: Got me.
1: A citrus-flavored entry to honor Brazil.
0: And then
1: the last but not least, soccer limerita. It's a classic lime margarita designed especially for all the football fans.
0: Oh, well, so those sound kind of interesting. And like I said, every time I see those, if I'm picking up something at the liquor store, I'm like, oh, they look kind of fun. I just never bought any
1: of them. Which one sounds the best to you?
0: Oh,
1: I'm
0: going
1: to obviously say Sol Siesta. I love sangrias.
0: Okay, that's good. Well, the lime, see, I'm always a sucker for any of the traditional,
1: regular margaritas.
0: Yeah, so that one sounds kind of good.
1: There
0: they all sounded, I would like to, could I try a sip of each? I don't know that
1: no,
0: I want the whole buzz ball.
1: Yeah, right? I seriously need to know how much is in there.
0: Well, that would be putting the buzz in the buzz ball, I think, if I tried all of those. But I don't know what the
1: 15%. So
0: well, that's not
1: 30
0: that
1: proof
0: that's
1: in
0: not
1: one bottle, in one little can.
0: Okay.
1: I think they're small too.
0: You only have one.
1: 200 milliliters.
0: After another. Good night, everybody. So, all right, there you go. That's Num Num or Nah Nah. Everybody, play along with the home edition of Num Num or Nah Nah. Nah Nah. It's right there on our app.
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Jason is hitting the road with his Songs About Us tour, but that doesn't get rolling until July. So he's taking a little time off here this spring and summer. Must be nice.

0: It's Kurt and Sam getting you rolling here on this hump day. Thank you for starting your day with us. We have another code to see Morgan Wallen. It's still the problem tour that is selling out arenas and stadiums all over the U.S. We will send you to Chicago June 20th with Ella Langley on that date as well. And we have that code coming up, 820, 1020, 124, 20, and 720 today. Right now, we are opening the listener email bag. Letters. We get
1: bag?
0: Letters. We get like the old mail bag, like your mail carrier. Nobody uses the bag anymore.
1: Yes. Anyway. This was sent to us via snail mail.
0: Right, exactly.
1: Her writing was actually a month ago.
0: Right.
1: Okay, so this message actually came in from Ashley. She says she needs some advice.
0: Okay.
1: She said, quote, "I'm getting married next month and one of my good friends is bringing a platonic guy friend as her date. She's single.
0: Okay.
1: I know him. He's a nice guy, but every wedding I've seen him at, he gets super drunk and turns into, quote, that guy, on the dance floor. My fiance and I really don't want any big drunken scenes at our wedding, but I also feel super awkward telling my friend she can't bring him.
0: Yeah.
1: So what do I do?"
0: Wow. Okay, that is kind of a toughy one. Hey, hit us up on our app, by the way, if you got a suggestion or if you have any thoughts on this. My first thought is I'm like, well, I think you just kind of have to
1: absolutely
0: suck it up, right? You can't tell her not to bring
1: him. It's him. Yeah. I think that's okay, right? You just got to be like, hey, come on, you've seen him at weddings. I know he's a good time. He's too good of a time, if you know what I'm saying. He drinks too much,
0: so
1: and then he causes a scene.
0: But you're saying she should
1: tell her friend,
0: no, you can't bring him?
1: Yeah.
0: See, I was thinking, I'm like, well, can you really tell people who they can bring? Don't you just have to kind of suck it up?
1: I mean, if it's a good friend, she'll understand. I think so.
0: Oh, boy.
1: Unfortunately, you kind of set yourself up for failure when you say so-and-so plus your guest or whatever.
0: Yeah,
1: you're plus one. You're giving them that option to bring whoever they want. But when it's somebody like that, that you know, and you're both friends with, and that's probably why the friend is bringing him, because he knows the bride, at least it's not some stranger. Because is that worse? You never know.
0: Well, that's worse for whomever the stranger is. Because
1: right.
0: That's no fun to be sitting there as the plus one, especially if you're not dating this other woman. You're just there just as a friend and you know nobody else at the wedding. That's kind of, I could see that being
1: that stranger is
0: too.
1: Probably going to get drunk and become that guy as well. So, I mean, it's kind of a lose-lose situation,
0: I see why
1: right?
0: It happens now, yeah. But I mean, okay, now that I think about it, though, my first thought was like, well, you just have to kind of suck it up, right? You can't tell her not to bring him, but they're not actually, it would be different if they were dating.
1: Right.
0: If they were a thing, then you're kind of stuck, right? But if this is just a guy, just a friend.
1: She's just trying to have somebody with her.
0: Just to fill the plus one. Yeah. Why don't you fill it with somebody else?
1: Or
0: somebody who's not
1: nobody.
0: Gonna do,
1: just
0: or
1: come no. by yourself. You know what I mean?
0: But that, you don't want to just be sitting there by yourself, right? I understand
1: well,
0: that.
1: Well, if it's a good friend, if they've been friends for a while, they probably have other mutual friends that they can hang out with, you know?
0: Yeah.
1: So, but maybe not. Who knows? Maybe it's a very small wedding.
0: I
1: just need somebody to be there with me to have some fun.
0: Yeah. And I see, especially if you're going to, you know, if you're not sitting up with the bridal party, you know, typically they've got the table, right?
1: Yes.
0: Where everybody sits. Now, if you're just out there at a table and you're by yourself, I could see where you wouldn't want that. So you want at least somebody else to be there with you.
1: Yeah, but you don't want to be babysitting that
0: see that. You don't want that either. So, wow, okay, all right.
1: It's just kind of a lose-lose situation for you, Ashley. Oh, my God.
0: I've walked myself all the way around and come right back to I don't know. So what do you say? Let us know. What should Ashley do?
1: She could definitely have a conversation with her friend and be like, I'm worried about him causing a drunken scene. You know how he is.
0: Yeah.
1: This is awkward, but please, what would you do?
0: Yeah,
1: what I mean?
0: Right. Okay. This is making me uneasy and I have nothing to do with it. So, all right. What would you do? Let us know on our app.

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0: MacArthur. It's Kurt and Sam in the morning. May the 13th already, almost middle of May.
1: Unreal.
0: The month is flying by. If you have a birthday today, you share your special day today with, among others, Stephen Colbert, getting ready to wind down the late show. He is 62 today. Darius Rucker having a big birthday today. How old do you think Darius is? It's a momentous birthday for Mr. Hootie and the Blowfish.
1: Ooh, 50. 60.
0: Oh, he's going to like that. He is 60, but he'll take the 50, I'm sure. And another big birthday for Robert Pattinson, the hunky vampire from Twilight back in the day. He was also in The Batman.
1: He's not very old.
0: How
1: he's
0: got to
1: be
0: he
1: like 35.
0: 40 today.
1: No way.
0: Yeah, he'll take that one as well.
1: Older than me.
0: Yeah.
1: That's crazy.
0: So Darius is 50 and Robert Pattinson's 35. So there you go.
1: I've learned to shoot low because otherwise it's offensive.
0: Exactly. There you go. And I'm sure they're both listening. So happy birthday to you. If it's your special day, hang on. We got more new country coming right up. FGL on the way.
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3: Lubbock South Plains weather forecast with temperatures on this Wednesday at 94 degrees under a mostly sunny sky. We're going to have plentiful sunshine. Wear the sunscreen and take some heat breaks because the temperatures will remain into the upper 90s into Thursday. Friday's temperatures close to 100 degrees. Weather is brought to you by Sonic and the new Sonic Refresher. From the K-Max Storm Team, meteorologist Ron Roberts.
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0: say so.
1: Brand new country, hot off the presses. Do they still press country music anymore? I don't think they do. Anyway, that's Dan and Shay at Say So. Kurt and Sam here with Lainey.

0: Sam in the morning on this Wednesday. There's a new survey out today of Gen Zers and the skills about money they wish their parents had taught them.
1: Ooh.
0: So now check this out. The number 6 is how to build a resume, how to write a resume. 5 is how to work a side hustle. 4 is proper tips on budgeting and saving. 3 is how to file your taxes. Mine is easy.
1: I don't even know how to do that.
0: I was going to say, I just take all our stuff to the accountant. They do it for us. That's how I do that. 2 is how to utilize credit. And the number one skill Gen Z wishes their parents would have taught them is investing.
1: Oh,
0: I am not Gen Z. I'm a proud Gen Xer, and I wish my parents would have taught me how to invest because I did not get. Did you get taught any of that stuff?
1: No, and all of that stuff should be being taught in school, in my opinion.
0: Yeah.
1: I don't know why we have some random classes that you're never going to use, but then we're not being taught about those.
0: Those are the very useful things.
1: That doesn't make any sense.
0: Right? Yeah.
1: I did take this random class when I was in high school called Senior Seminar, totally made up. And we made like a scrapbook and all this stuff, right? But there were a few like random little like lessons sprinkled in there. And I remember her being the one that said, if you want to use a credit card, freeze it in water and then take it out. If you find something you
0: want, so you're not, yeah,
1: you
0: so
1: let
0: you
1: it
0: don't
1: thaw.
0: Overspend, right?
1: Yes. Yeah. And then if it's still so important to you that you waited until that credit card thawed, you like really think it through. And it was kind of a silly lesson, but at the same time, I remember that.
0: You're right. Sticks with you. Yeah,
1: credit cards are no joke.
0: No.
1: That debt piles up so fast.
0: It totally does. Yeah. And they're so easy to get when you're a student, mm-hmm. like in college. I remember they were handing them out like, free chips at a Mexican restaurant sometimes when
1: yes.
0: I was going to school. And all right. Well, you don't need credit for this. We have all the new country coming up to keep your Wednesday rolling right along. Chris Jansen, Post Malone, and then next to see Morgan Wallen in the Windy City is coming your way at 10:20.
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1: Pretty's girl.

0: Chris Jansen, me, and a beer can are going to hit the road. Me and my beer, we're just heading right out of here. Kurt and Sam, we done. Have a great Wednesday. We'll talk to you tomorrow.
1: Bye.

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It's 30 minutes of nonstop country. 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

0: How's your Wednesday going? I'm Tara Holly. It's a privilege to be coming along with you. Looking forward to Russell Dickerson, Zach Brown Band on the way. Here's Dustin Lynch with Mackenzie Porter.
1: Well, look who it is. Last call about a gig. How's your mama? How you been? Girl, it's been too long.

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0: and your best friend could be flying to Chicago to see Morgan Wallen there in the Windy City. Let's make it happen. I'm Tara Holly. Just heard from Riley Green. Yeah, so thanks to Big Loud Records, you take your favorite person, and we will cover your transportation expenses, tickets to the show, plus a two-night hotel stay there in Chicago. Let's get you qualified. This hour's code is 159. Enter 159 inside the app. Once again, that number is 159. And good luck to you. Speaking of which, we got some Morgan Wallen, Post Malone on the way, Blake Shelton too. Keep it right here.
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0: It happened to me over the weekend. 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Have you ever crashed a party or like a wedding? Have you ever done that?
1: I may be the lamest person in the world, but no, I have not. You have?
0: I did this past weekend. Yes. If you've done that, let us know on our app. I'll tell you all about it tomorrow morning at 7:30.

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0: We asked parents who adopted teens to share their journey.
1: There are many times I thought, I can't do this. I mean, what parent isn't worried about? What am I not doing right? What am I not doing enough? And then I realized, wait, that's being a parent.
2: Don't worry about being perfect. I've had around three other mother figures in my life, but only one of them has taught me how a mother loves.
1: The greatest reward for me is he makes me better every day.
3: I would tell a family considering adopting a teenager that teenager, whoever it is, needs you, and they need what you have to offer.
1: Taylor is giving me hope. He's our son, and that is what he will always be.
0: Learn about adopting a teen from foster care. You can't imagine.

Hope you are doing amazingly well. We're going to keep you company with the best music, just some fun little distractions. And probably there's at least one person listening from that parking lot pretending they're not avoiding responsibilities. We've all been there. You're with your people. Here's Megan Maroney.

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pleasure to be keeping you company with Tucker Wetmore on the way. Some Blake Shelton, too, right now. Jason Aldean and Carrie Underwood.

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0: Tori Kent with Coetzal Rocky Mountain Low. Hi, I'm Tara Holly. Do you ever go grocery shopping like you're going to become a brand new person in the coming week? Because last weekend I did some shopping. I was like, all right, I'm going to cook more this week. I'm going to do some meal prep. I'm going to take healthy stuff to work. It's going to be a whole new chapter. You know, when you go strong for a couple of days and then, you know, by Tuesday night, you're eating a bowl of cereal, which, yes, was me just last night. It was really good cereal, pretty healthy cereal for the most part. Both bowls that I scarfed down, but some of those vegetables that I purchased are still sitting in the refrigerator, and I still don't know what I'm going to do with that bok choy. You know what I mean? You ever done anything like that? Okay. Well, I would love to hear from you. If you have any thoughts on that or really about anything at all, we love chatting with you inside the app. Hang on for some Chris Young. Ella Langley coming up next.
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0: Gail Lubbock, South Plains weather forecast with temperatures on this Wednesday at 94 degrees under a mostly sunny sky. We're going to have plentiful sunshine. Wear the sunscreen and take some heat breaks because the temperatures will remain into the upper 90s into Thursday. Friday's temperatures close to 100 degrees. Weather is brought to you by Sonic and the new Sonic Refresher. From the KMAX Storm Team, meteorologist Ron Roberts.
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case you were wondering, yes, we will have another code getting you qualified to go see Morgan Wallen in the Windy City this upcoming June, thanks to Big Wealth Records. Right around 120, give or take, that code will be headed your way. Here's Alan.

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1: on Lone Star 99.5. Hey, it's Kurt and Sam. Tomorrow is Throwback Thursday, so we're going to be talking about the weird old school things you can't give up.
0: Right. How much time do you have on all the old school stuff I'm still using? All right. 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

doing, Tara Holly? There's something about Wednesday that actually I like. You know, it's not Monday. We've made, like, forward progress, but there's still time to do the things you meant to get done this week. At least, I don't know. Or maybe it's because it was always cheeseburger day back when I was in school. Anyway, here's Justin Moore.

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This is how we do spring in the 806. 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

0: with Woman. Hello, Tara Holly. Okay, we have reached that moment. Time for the next code that will get you qualified to take your bestie or your significant other to go see Morgan Wallen in the Windy City. Thanks to Big Loud. That's right. We want to cover your tickets to the show, two-night hotel stay in Chicago, cover any transportation expenses there. And all you got to do is enter 753 inside the app to get qualified. That is 753, enter 753, and good luck to you. We got Zach Brown Band on the way, Luke Combs too. Keep it here.
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You know what would put a little sizzle into your summer? How about winning a $500 prepaid Visa gift card from us? Yeah, what could you do with that? 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
1: 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Hey, it's Kurt and Sam. Tomorrow is Throwback Thursday, so we're going to be talking about the weird old school things you can't give up.
0: Right. How much time do you have on all the old school stuff I'm still using? All right. What old school stuff are you still using? 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

afternoon to you, Tara Holly. What's on your mind? Anything going on today you want to share with us? 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Send those inside the app. Morgan Wallen, Aaron Church on the way. And now, George Birch.

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1: 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Hey, it's Kurt and Sam. Tomorrow is Throwback Thursday, so we're going to be talking about the weird old school things you can't give up.
0: Right. 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

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Zach Top.

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1: Hey, it's Chrissy, and it's time for your next code for your next chance to win that trip for two to Chicago to see Morgan Wallen's Still the Problem tour with Ella Langley. The 420 code is 548. That's 548. Right now, open up our app and type in 548. The code again, 548. Remember, the more codes you put in, the better chance to win that trip to Chicago to see Ella and Morgan in the Windy City, complete with tickets, transportation expenses, and hotel for their show in June. It is 548. That's the code you need to put in right now. Good luck.
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Zach Top recently stopped by Toby Keith's OK Kids Corral to visit some kids that are dealing with cancer and their families that are there to support them. 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

0: 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Tomorrow is Throwback Thursday, so we're going to be talking about the weird old school things you can't give up.
1: Right. 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

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Dan and Shay are up for best duo or group at the ACMs, but it's a tough category with Brooks and Dunn, Old Dominion, Brothers Osborne. We'll see on May 17th. Here's their new one, Say So.

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0: 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And I'll put a little pep in your step tonight for that second shift, playing your favorite new country on this Friday night, Taste of Country Nights.
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Luke Bryan and his farm tour recently went out west to California for the first time in 16 years. 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

Next Morgan Wallen code comes your way at 7:20. Tim McGraw's hitting the road too this summer with his pawn shop guitar tour. 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

is officially the drive home with me, Chrissy. Riley Greene is officially the next judge on The Voice, along with Kelly Clarkson and Adam Levine. Here's Kenny Chesney now. Adam.

It's Chrissy on Lone Star 99.5. Want to meet Josh Turner? He hits the Buddy Holly Hall stage May 21st with Abby Cohn. Lone Star has your free tickets and the hookup to go backstage for a meet and greet. 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

0: Chrissy with the drive home, I asked, what is that one smell that instantly makes you hungry? Randy said, the smell of his grandmother's cooking sauce on the stove. Ooh, that's a good one. Karen told me on the app that anytime the grill is fired up, even if it's in her neighborhood, she smells it and she's hungry. Dana said, the coffee brewing first thing in the morning actually makes her hungry for breakfast. And Daniel told me that his hungry smell is fried dough at the fair. Oh, great, guys. Now I'm starving. Thanks for sharing those.
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1: 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Hey, it's Kurt and Sam. Tomorrow is Throwback Thursday, so we're going to be talking about the weird old school things you can't give up.
0: Right. How much time do you have on all the old school stuff I'm still using? All right. What old school stuff are you still using? 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

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The last quote of the day comes your way at 7:20 with Evan Paul to win that awesome experience. Here's their new duet. It's Morgan and Ella, I Can't Love You Anymore.

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0: Hey, it's Chrissy. What's your go-to excuse when you need to bail on plans? Henry told me on the app that he always uses that he forgot something the kids had to do that night. That's a good one. Sarah said that she pulls, my dog is acting weird and I can't leave him alone. That's good. I hope you have a dog, Sarah. Paula said that her favorite is to claim the babysitter mix-up or the babysitter bailed. That's a good one. And Natalie said she loves to use the excuse that she's having stomach issues because nobody wants any more information or ask questions about that. Thanks for sharing those.
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0: Woo-hoo! And he's not coming alone. He is bringing Abby Cohn along for a huge night of country hits in Lubbock.
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0: the weather forecast for this Wednesday evening is after a day of temperatures 96 degrees. Temperatures are dropping into the middle 60s by morning, but the evening, for the most part, through midnight, still going to be a bit warm. Well, those temperatures will once again move into the middle, even the upper 90s, by Thursday. The weather is brought to you by the new Sonic Refreshers from the K-Max Storm Team. I'm meteorologist Ron Roberts.
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1: 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Hey, it's Kurt and Sam. 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
0: Right. How much time do you have on all the old school stuff I'm still using? All right. 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

Ella Langley is on her own tour, her own Dandelion tour. 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

That is going to do it for me. Chrissy, on your Wednesday drive home, Evan Palm, The Taste of Country Nights is up next. Another chance to get another code at 720 that could win you a trip for two to the Windy City to see Morgan and Ella. I'll talk to you tomorrow. Have a great night.